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0: 8:15 from dispatch. Just for info, Robert Hardy called in saying that you never gave him back his property.
1: Wait there. I'm gonna
0: see him. From he'll be waiting at the City Lumber.

Station 27, 27A, respond to 33242 Sunset Beach Lane, space 48A is an Adam for a female who can't breathe. Station 27, 27A, respond to 33242 Sunset Beach Lane, space 48A is an Adam for a female that can't breathe. You're working channel Skytech, dispatch clear at 1713.

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0: Start with the name and date of birth. 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
1: Tom Robert, Edward Nora, Kristen Douglas, David Ocean Union, George Lincoln, Adam Sam, middle L as in Lincoln. Date of birth is 7/12.

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1: You assigned me a case. I got the male in custody for a POH. Could you guys also call and advise he is compliant, though?
0: I copy. Case number is going to be 1791-1791.

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0: Center?
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0: 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And en route to the welfare check at 1400 West Marine.

0: 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I'm not sure of the details.
1: I copy. He told me about it. It's going to be at apartment 22.

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Hey, 10. I'll be clear. You've taken this image on a hold. Copy.

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1: 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Oh, you didn't answer?
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0: 26.
1: 518, last of Nelson's clear, valid.
0: Is the trash bag in the road or just on the side of the road?
2: Sounds like it's in the median.
0: Copy. Did RP leave a number?

0: 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It looks like it wasn't relayed.
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1: It's going to be a Jeep Grand Cherokee, Oregon plate, 393 John Victor Edward, last seen leaving 551 Alameda Avenue. He's possibly intoxicated, driving erratic. He states that he was on his way to the liquor store, unsure which one. It's possibly going to be a Mark Laney.
0: Who's the caller?
1: Christopher DeGoff.
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0: 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Somebody just flagged me down. They said it might belong to Tammy and Mark. I'll stop by there and see. It's a...
1: I was actually just speaking with a neighbor who's going to take a peek and see if it is.

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Sounds like the dog may belong at 289 Southeast Anchor Avenue. 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I copy.

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1: Negative at that address. 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

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I believe the owner of that dog just called in. 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
0: Can you show me out of the Sunset Beach access? Public is a stuck vehicle. Dispatch, were you on? Out of the mill, the foot of Payson. I think you've got a code 5. You have an 800 unit head this way?
1: I have.
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1: 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I'm clear.
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0: 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I'm at 8th in the Riverwalk, and I'm not seeing you.
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Looks like he has two code 5s, and there's also a caution for violent tendencies.

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0: 2, code 5.
1: Hey, Nicky.
2: Copy. And where are they out of? I guess go ahead and confirm. Where are they out of and where are they for?

0: for one's out of Douglas County for failure to appear for driving under the influence, and the other one is out of Marion County for failure to appear for harassing communication.
1: Copy. Go ahead and confirm.
0: I copy.

0: 100 units. I have a possible attempted break-in that just occurred at New Way Carpet, 1021 South Main Avenue. PR states that he found two people trying to get in the back door on his camera. They're no longer there. They went north around the corner of the building, male wearing dark clothing.
1: We're copy.

0: This is our tunnel 4. 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
1: It's going to be New Way Carpet, 1021 South Main Avenue. Two males wearing dark clothing.

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1: Copy, I'll call the RP.

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0: Picked up around Cedar and by the middle school on UTL so far.
1: Copy that, so it's the RP. He's going to try to send me a photo from the camera.

108-104. 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I'm headed down there now.

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0: runway clear. I copy.
1: This vessel, are you going to send me a case? I'm clear. The owner didn't see them actually at the door.
0: I copy, and I'm not sure if it's the same kids or not, but we got a call at 65 Southwest 9th Street. A caller said that her nephew was getting bullied by neighbors. It was kids on black e-bikes, and they were flipping them off and cursing.
1: I already spoke to them, and the police were advised about that. So that's clear. If you can create a second call for that, thanks. Clear it.
0: I copy.

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0: 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She's at Mini Mart East saying someone stole her phone. She wants an officer to meet her there and wants to know how to track the phone.
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0: 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And then you can show me quick.
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1: Affirm, I'm going to see if she's still there. Sounds like this happened in Seaside, though.
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1: I'm having to restart my computer to install something.
0: Hey, Kathy, this is just a 12-4 at this point with directions on what to do. Apparently, somebody moved a snapping turtle out of the road, and I just Walton PD is wondering what they need to do with it because they know it's an invasive species. They're asking for a call. I have a name and a phone number.
1: What is the number?
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0: 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He's in trespass, and he's left the property. We'll be clear.
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804, last of Bradshaw is clear, no valid op, and a corrections offender with conditions. 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
1: Highway 26, Mompos 3 with Washington, Charles Yellow, 7657.

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0: OB William David Lincoln, boy, 1 Tom 7, 8873 boy, first of Toulon.

0: dispatch, 516. Yeah, just to advise, I'm code 4, I'm clear. 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
1: I copy.

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That is Cindy Pan Express, 1550 Southeast Discovery, for a male who was recently released from jail. I'm complaining of chest pain and shortness of breath.

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1: Sir.
0: The other half of that suspicious call that you're on Exchange Street called in, last of Buck states that he woke up to Regina knocking on his door and taking pictures and filming him. He states that she is not letting him leave the building. He just wants a phone call, put his number on the scratch pad.
1: Copy.

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0: license, name and date of birth.
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0: It'll be Passan, and it'll be Paul, Edward, Sam, Ocean, Nora, Edward, Nora, first at John or Jonathan. It'll be 12-8-1968.

0: 78, 12-2, ending mileage when you're ready.
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2: First of John is clear, suspended DWS violation, and he's a corrections offender with conditions.
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2: All no intoxicants, no use or possess of controlled substances, no contact with a victim.
3: Copy. Who's his victim?

10-516. I apologize, I'm clear from Cartwright, I'm not clear from that call.

0: 525 from dispatch. 525. There's a call impending from Gearhart. That's a welfare check for a Jason Smith. There's more information in the scratch pad.
1: Copy.

0: 500 units, I have a disturbance at 91180 Highway 101. Female called in. It's going to be Alyssa Leonard. She thinks that there's two males that pushed her, tried to grab her. She's currently crying on the phone. She states that they're all intoxicated, trying to get further.
1: 18.

0: dispatch 525. 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
0: Leave her in there.

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1: Thank you. Dispatch 518, Alice 25.
0: I copy.

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Lincoln Edward Ocean Nora, Adam Robert David, first of Alyssa, Adam Lincoln Yellow, Sam Sam Adam, middle of N is in Nora, 7/13/2007, break. 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

0: 525 west of Copley is clear with a valid permit, and last of Leonard is clear, UTL Oregon, not licensed in Washington.
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1: Copy. It's in the West Bay parking lot, I believe it's probably going to be. It's a new vehicle, not registered yet. I'll be quick.

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0: literally will run out of shit on that one.
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2: 809.
0: 4 8 1 8 7 1 2 2 off the pain.

34, respond to Highway 103, mile marker 5, for a report of a tree down on a power line blocking the road. Station 34, respond to Highway 103, mile marker 5, for a report of a tree down on a power line blocking the road. Your working channel will be purple. Dispatch clear at 317.

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1: 3402 en route, be aware it's closer to mile marker 4, 4.5.

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0: 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ODOT is wanting to know if you want them to respond.
1: No problem, if they're willing.
0: Thank you.
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0: 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Western Oregon has an ETA of about 30 minutes.
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804, last of Ashton is clear, suspended, DWS violation. He has a firearm prohibition per court order.

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I'll be en route.

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0: dispatch, 516.
1: The other vehicle just west of Camp 18. Looks like Oregon plates, Sam Frank X-ray 860.
2: I copy. Five 16, do you want to return?
1: Over.
2: That comes back to a 1992 Honda Accord, expiration 12 of 27, to a last of Aron, first of Kyle, out of Eugene with current insurance.
1: I copy.

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0: For information, Kennedy tried to contact that vehicle yesterday. It was associated with a listed missing who reportedly has mental health schizophrenia as well. It was cleared at that time.
1: I copy.

0: 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Clear UTL over at Camp 18.
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0: dispatch, 560 and off-duty.
1: I copy. Row 2, go ahead.
2: Yeah, can we get an ETA on Western Oregon, please?
1: Their dispatch center called in at 3:45 and advised a 30-minute ETA. I can call back again if you'd like.
2: Yeah, I'd appreciate it.

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1: Go ahead.
0: Bridge Road, Long Lake. I believe it's an Oregon plate, but it's Tom Williams, Sam David, 4-3.
1: I copy.

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1: Go ahead.
0: Western Oregon said that they would call back with an updated time. They don't have one at this time.
2: Out of Oregon.
1: Keep me in the loop, please. Thank you.
2: Victor Ivan Nora, Sam Ocean Nora, first of Stephanie, Sam Tom Edward Paul, Henry Adam, Nora Ida Edward, middle M for Marie, date of birth 10/23 of 82.

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0: 402 from dispatch.
1: Yeah, I was just going to call you. Western Oregon's on scene.

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1: I'm on scene, Highway 103, milepost 4.5 for the tree and into the power line. It's pretty much no longer blocking. I'm going to get out and clean up some debris and get both lanes completely open. The top of the tree is still hung up in the power line, but is off the road. 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
0: Copy.
1: Might pick up here for a bit, get some of the debris out of the road, cut the tree back a little bit.
0: Copy, sir.

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0: 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I'm back in my truck and I'll be 12-1.
1: Copy, thank you, sir.

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0: 15 from 1M1. What do you got going on?
1: We had a tree down blocking 103 at mile post 4.5. We're all clear. We're just coming back through Gearhart, headed back to the shop.
0: Copy that. 1M1.

0: Charlie 30. Down 30, Blue Subaru, Washington. Charles Paul, Edward 6910.
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Super Toyota, Washington, Charles William Paul, 0724.

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0: I'm out with possibly Mark Simonson, Southwest Anchor. Southwest Anchor.
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526 from dispatch. I have a Mike on the phone. I believe he lives in Portland, but right now he's standing in front of 90209 Lewis Road. He said that there are several people driving by shooting him with tranquilizers. Sometimes they miss, sometimes not. He's wearing a black shirt and blue jeans.

0: 26 from dispatch. The caller hung up on me. I'm going to try to get him back. I ran him. He's revoked DWS felony. He's also a corrections offender for a traffic offense with conditions out of Multnomah County. I'm not sure if he's intoxicated, but there's some 5150 and possibly drugs on board.
1: Can I get the number for the road again, and will you put his PO's number in the cab?
0: Affirm, it's 90209 Lewis Road, and his phone number is in there.
1: Dispatch on Paul, clear.
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0: Touch. Caller states that the male subject was on his porch. 90297 Lewis Road. He thought he might be trying to steal a package. He was last seen walking into Surf Pines.
1: Copy, we're in the area.
0: Copy, I'll give you advice. The security guard is aware of the situation. The PR, Tony Frazier, called him.

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1: 814.
0: You clear that phone contact, he was contacted. Advised we can't do anything about the spirit and to contact us if there's an actual person in this apartment.
1: I copy.

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0: 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It's going to be Oregon Plate, Charlie over Union, 81466.

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0: 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I'm going to be out of the area just by the gate, checking a trail.
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0: Being a goal

0: got to know the Bradshaw of the case, and then can you email me all three of their information?
1: I copy. I got Xavier, but who is the second female that he said?
2: 22 traffic.
0: Go ahead.
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1: 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I copy.

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0: 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Can you dispatch medics, code 1? He's just having some medical issues. I'd like to talk to him.
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0: 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First of Ronald is clear, suspended, IID required.
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1: All three have been trespassed from the 1000 block of exchange. 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I'm clear.

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0: I'm out at 1451 Southwest Alder. 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

0: people. 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
0: This is Paul, first of Roy. 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

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Station 25, 25A, respond to Lower Columbia Bowl, 626 Marine Drive, or 826 Marine Drive. This will be for a fire alarm in Zone 6 kitchen smoke. Your working frequency is blue. Dispatch clear at 904.

0: 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You update that, and I'll be continuing up West Marshall.
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1: 2521, go ahead.
0: 2521 is on scene of a large commercial structure. Nothing showing at this time. 2521 will be coming.
1: 2521, copy of arrived. Large commercial building, nothing showing. Out investigating, and you'll be command.
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0: This was a false alarm. Cancel all incoming units. We're going to be clear to turn.
1: I have the 2502. Did you copy? You can cancel.
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1: Country Club for a golf cart injury, shoulder and possibly head. 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
0: For a 75-year-old female who had a golf cart accident, fell over, hit her head, there is some minor bleeding left.

0: My call for Medic 4.
1: Medic 4, go ahead.
0: Or somewhere else on the field.
1: Medic 4, this can't be a page. They're going to be at the number 9 hole on the field.
2: Hi, copy. They said they were on hole number 9, which he also said was really close to the clubhouse.

0: Tom.
1: Night 4, go ahead.
0: I advised them to stay where they were at, but they proceeded to drive the patient to the clubhouse. I'm on the phone with third party person. They're trying to find them now.
1: Thanks for copy. Thank you.

0: code 14.
1: Thanks for coming out, 14.
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0: That's Metro 12, Idaho plate.
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0: 1, Adam, Charles, Tom, 6, 7, Union. Correction on the 6. Looks like a George.
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I'm going to be out on Marine near the Portway with Oregon 441, Frank Lincoln, Queens.

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1: Go ahead.
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0: 526, your return. 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The plate comes back to in 2002 Saturn. Shows an expiration of 4 of 24 to that subject, Highway 30 Astoria, with current insurance.
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0: 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And

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0: How about Deborah, who works at 819 Marine Drive, the vintage store? 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
1: 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Currently westbound from Mount Pleasant.
0: 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I'm at a position. 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
0: 3 code 4.

812 from dispatch. I have Blaine Osier requesting a phone call. Says he spoke to an officer earlier this morning about his property on the sidewalk. He left and it was gone. He's wondering if you guys have it.

0: 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I'm out on a self-initiated call.
1: I copy, is that Lewis and Clark near Sunset Beach Lane?
0: Copy. The address is going to be 905-86 Lewis Lane.
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1: 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Where are you at?
0: D, right with 505. I'll be primary.

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0: 526. First of Jeremy is clear valid. From dispatch.
1: What?
0: Have a report of a male outside of the Australia Library, 450 10th Street. The caller says he's wearing tan t-shirt, black shorts, long brown hair. He's going out in the middle of traffic, screaming and yelling at people.
1: He's probably playing Osher.
2: You can let them know that I'm here and the park's in here as well with this property as well.
3: 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Sorry.

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1: 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I'll be en route, and it'll also be regarding the follow-up call for that area as well.
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1: I copy. I'll tone them out.

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1: Good.
0: The caller called back. She said she saw you. The male is now sitting on the half wall just east of the Legion.
1: It's two different subjects. You can clear out the follow-up call for the property and leave me on the disturbance.

0: 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Respond to the area of Wade Road in Grand Rapids to assist Station 30 with smoke scene in the area. Station 34, respond to the area of Wade Road in Grand Rapids to assist Station 30 with smoke scene in the area. 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
0: Six, Bobble's time. 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
0: I have a welfare check. It's going to be across from Ocean Crest in the grassy area. A caller says there's a male wearing a bright yellow jacket laying in the grass. He wants someone to go check on him.

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1: 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Valid, CDL. That's 1232.

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0: 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He's code 4, just sleep him. 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
1: Copy.

Sir, from Hawk Service. East Harbor and Heron. Oregon plate, William Robert Henry, 337.

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Kyle Benson on Rip Christensen Road requesting a phone call to be served paperwork for civil.

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Respond to the area of 92375 E Road for a report of an illegal burn. Station 26, Station 30. Respond to the area of 92375 E Road for a report of an illegal burn. Your working channel is blue. Dispatch clear at 1249.

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0: that. 2626 on scene of illegal burn. 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

0: 271, I did not copy that. Can you repeat?
1: I'm on the scene of this. We were here the other day for this. It's in a pit, and the guy does have a screen open. However, he has a. I would still like you to respond here, though.
0: Copy. I'm en route now from Napa. I will be there in about 30 minutes.
1: Copy. Do you want me to stay here for the full 30 or?
0: That's not necessary.
1: Sounds good. Thank you.

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0: I believe I'm behind the bus. I advise them to pull over on East Harbor. I'm going to contact the bus driver and the occupants inside.
1: Right, copy.

And dispatch, I'm out with the Oregon plate. Edward 28 4697. And we're at East Harbor in Marlin.

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0: Copy. I'm out with her. But she says the male who's with her is her father, and she did not wait to put down for help, but I'll get as much information as I can.

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1: The lobby contact there regarding fraud?
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1: I copy.
0: 12, I have one name, date of birth.
1: I copy, go ahead.
0: Last of Matrares, the last name, same last name as the other guy I ran. And first of Caden, and that's spelled King Adam Yellow, David Edward Nora, Charles Edward, date of birth 12/9/2010.

0: 112, she's clear, UTL.
1: Copy. Could you assign me a case? Both parties said that they were father and daughter, and there's nothing concerning. Bus left. I'm clear.
0: I copy. Your case number is going to be 12501250.

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1: Good.
0: Have another call at 1871 South Main. The caller says she's going to evict a resident and states they're aggressive. She's wanting a phone call first.
1: Copy. And could you just make sure on that last call that both those parties were added?
0: Affirm, I need to make the name out.

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1: 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What state was that?
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0: 754, copy. After Russell Drive.
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0: 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They were contacted by Student Civil. 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

0: 112, your return. First of Jeremy is clear, suspended. Corrections offender, felony probation with conditions. And first of Tammy is clear, suspended.
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